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0: I'm just arriving at Roddy Lee's Vault of Vinyl for the Pophead's Hour of Power. Hope he's in.
1: Jane Arakawa.
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1: And heard across Australia on the Community Radio Network. Hey, Jane.
0: Yeah?
1: 1976 was 50 years ago.
0: Unbelievably so, Roddy.
1: Those were the days of arena rock, the emergence of punk rock, the height of disco, and a year of iconic album releases.
0: So Pophead's is focusing on 1976.
1: Indubitably, the music of 1976. It's time for us to count down the Hot 30 albums of 1976.
0: So stop the clock. We're disembarking in 1976, 50 years ago.

0: my heart on the line.
1: 1976, 50 years ago, and today, the final episode in Pophead's Hot 30 Albums of 1976, where Roddy will reveal album number 2 and album number 1. So without further ado, reveal, please, the number 2 LP on Pophead's Hot 30 Albums of 1976.
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0: TVC 15.
1: Yes, as in television commercial, 15 seconds in length.
0: Aha!
1: Bowie had just finished filming The Man Who Fell to Earth, and inspiration for TVC 15 came from the scene where his character, Thomas Jerome Newton, sits in a room full of TV screens all tuned to different channels. The album's cover art is a still from the film.
0: And this album is number 2 in Pophead's Hot 30 Albums of 1976, David Bowie's Station to Station.
1: And here is the third single lifted from the LP, Station.

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1: The final track on Station to Station is a cover of Johnny Mathis's 1957 hit single, Wild is the Wind. My personal favourite is the version released by Nina Simone in 1966. Bowie's, too, is fantastic. And here it is, Wild is the Wind.

0: This is Jane Arakawa.
1: That's you.
0: And Roddy Lee.
1: That's me.
0: And the Pophead's Hour of Power. Today, it is episode 8 of 1976, 50 years ago, counting down Pophead's Hot 30 albums of 1976. And today, Roddy has named Station to Station at number 2, leaving only number 1 to reveal.
1: Jane, released in 1976, our number one album and number one in Australia for 18 weeks. It spent over 2 years on the American Billboard album chart. It sold over 5 million copies in the US alone. In 1976, Boz was the buzz and his album was Silk Degrees.

0: God takes me back, Roddy, to 1976. Wonderful days full of sunshine and innocent happiness. Ah, the memories.
1: Jane, you're giving me the lowdown.

0: So this Pophead series comes to an end. The Hot 30 Albums of 1976.
1: And our final play from Pophead's number one album of 1976 is the final track on side two of Silk Degrees, We're All Alone by Boz Scaggs.
0: Roddy Lee, Pophead's musicologist, thanks for the memories.
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2: Hello, I'm Alyssa Delfs. The first case of H5N1 bird flu has been confirmed in Australia following testing overnight. Yesterday, Agriculture Minister Julie Collins confirmed a single migratory wild bird had been detected with a suspected case of the disease in Western Australia. Further testing by the CSIRO today confirmed the case in a brown skua that was found unwell at Cape Legrand National Park last Sunday. The WA lab will also test a sick giant petrel found in the same area, which was also infected. Ms. Collins provided an update today.
3: Whilst disappointing, this is not unexpected given the global spread of the H5 bird flu virus. I can confirm that there's still no evidence of any mass mortalities at this time, nor is there any evidence of infection in any poultry.
2: Meantime, Threatened Species Commissioner Amanda Fraser says overseas there has been significant mortality events in birds and mammals where the disease is established. Ms. Fraser says authorities expect that if it does expand in Australia, the same outcome could occur here.
4: We have, particularly with the budget measure 2 years back, really been rolling up our sleeves with the states and the territories and many other partners right across Australia to put Australia's wildlife in the best position it can be in if this disease arrives, knowing that if it does establish in Australia, there's very little we can do to stop the spread and to at the time, protect wildlife.
2: The Prime Minister says a decision on the fuel excise will be made in the coming days. A 50% cut to the fuel excise tax was introduced on April 1 to help ease cost pressures on motorists and industry amid global uncertainty. The federal government is currently planning to end the tax cut on July 1, which could see prices increase by up to 35 cents a litre for unleaded and 40 for diesel compared to February. Anthony Albanese says he hopes Australians won't stockpile fuel in the lead up to the end of the month.
5: We would hope that people continue to respond in a responsible way, and that is what we have seen. Prior to my address to the nation, but just before Easter, we were seeing a spike in demand that was causing real pressure and shortages, particularly in some regional areas. And Australians have done their bit.
2: A ceasefire between the United States and Iran announced overnight means the Strait of Hormuz has reopened, but Mr. Albanese says it could take a while before imports start to flow again as they were at the start of the year. New research and science is highlighting ways Australians can protect themselves from disease. Experts have gathered at a conference in Melbourne this week to identify strategies to improve public trust in health advice. Infectious disease and immunisation experts say there's an enormous amount of evidence confirming vaccines save lives and have been carefully developed to prove safe. CEO of the Public Health Association of Australia, Terry Slevin, told National Radio News Australians who feel concerned should ask questions.
6: Ask questions of your primary care practitioner, ask questions of any health facility who you engage with and say, what are the vaccinations that might benefit me and my family? And what's the evidence that they work? How are they going to benefit us? And then how you can go about the process of getting access to those life-saving vaccines.
2: And in sport in NRL, tonight the West Tigers will go head-to-head against the Dolphins, who hope to continue their winning streak in Sydney. The Bulldogs take on the Sea Eagles, and 16th place Titans are in for a daunting battle tonight against the first place Panthers. Penrith have lost just one match so far this season. Right now they're sitting three games clear at the top of the ladder.
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20: Hello and welcome to our look at the latest singles and album charts here in the UK. This week, Paul McCartney is back with a new album in which he takes a trip down memory lane to his early days in Liverpool. He'll be telling us all about it. Plus, we'll be hearing from the band Shinedown, who've just returned with their 8th album. We also have new music from Ariana Grande, Boards of Canada, Freya Ridings and Femi. Plus, we'll be featuring all the top 5 best-selling songs in the UK and find out if Sam Fender and Olivia Dean can hold on to the top spot. It's all coming up in the next hour with me, Kim Robson.
19: Top of the Pops.
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20: It's Kiefer Sutherland with Grey. From it, this is Goodbye California.

0: Kiefer Sutherland, Goodbye California, from the album Grey, the fourth album from Kiefer, who is best known as an actor, especially his long-running series 24. But he's also pursued a successful singing career, and his debut was released 10 years ago.
1: Number 26.
0: It's a new entry for Freya Ridings, Mother of Pearl, and from it, this is Wild Horse.

0: Freya Riding's Wild Horse, taken from the third album from this UK-based singer-songwriter, Mother of Pearl. She made her chart debut 9 years ago with the top 10 hit song Lost Without You. I'm Kim Robson, and this is Top of the Pops from the BBC, and we're featuring some of the new entries into the latest UK album chart. Next up is the latest from the band Shinedown. Here's Trevor Smith.
1: Over the last 20 years, American rock band Shinedown have become one of the defining rock acts of the modern era, with 15 platinum and gold singles and more than 10 million albums sold worldwide. Look alive! Their latest album, 8, is restless, emotional, and is an experiment of new sonic approaches combined with their classic sound. It's just the two of us and no one. There have been 6 singles released in advance of this album dating back to last year, but guitarist Zach Myers feels those songs give a good flavour of what Shinedown is all about in 2026.
2: I feel like the songs that came out do kind of encapsulate what's been on the record so far, but I think that there's so much more depth to the record and things to come that people are going to hear. I mean, I really do think this album takes you on a ride, and it's completely different than any record that we've ever made in that aspect.
3: I'm a new soul, working my way down an old road.
1: And it's a bumper album with 18 tracks.
3: Asphalt churches all around.
2: I don't know if it was about wanting to make a long album on purpose, but I think the reason we see these bands doing all EPs all the time, but we're still, I think we'll forever be an album band. And I think that that's just something that we are. So we kept writing too. And honestly, there was just a lot to write about. So that was kind of the main thing that kept us going. But also, I just think it was a cleansing of getting rid of, you know, a couple songs that we really enjoyed on that didn't make it to Planet Zero. So maybe getting rid of isn't really the word, but there were some songs that didn't make it to Planet Zero that we really, really loved, and we really wanted them to be a part of something, and they didn't feel like a part of the story of Planet Zero, but they felt very comfortable in the setting of this record. So I think that was kind of the reason it also got to 18 songs.
1: This album was over a year in the making, and as a band, they pushed themselves like never before, and that brings a lot of pride in the tracks.
2: The tracks I'm the most proud of, I love Young Again. I think Young Again is very nostalgic and has this kind of 80s almost vibe with the synth in the beginning, and it just reminds you of a time when life was a little simpler, when we were younger. Also, the opening track, I'm a huge fan of as well. I think At the Bottom really kind of sets the tone for the record.
1: Alongside the release of the album, they've also announced a world tour, taking the band to 11 countries across 54 dates. And Zach says it will be something special, and tracks from this album will feature heavily.
2: Once the album comes out and people start to hear these songs, we can start kind of incorporating some of that stuff in the set list. It's a long show, but when you've got 25 number one songs and 33 singles at this point, it gets tougher making a set list, believe it or not.

the truth.

0: Lords of Canada with Prophecy at 1420 kHz from the album Inferno, the first album in 13 years from this Scottish electronic duo who are Mike Sanderson and Marcus Eon.
1: The UK's Top 10.
2: Top of the Pops.
0: Now the UK album chart.
3: Number 10.
0: Michael Jackson, Bad.
3: Number 9.
0: 50 years of Don't Stop, the best of Fleetwood Mac. Don't stop thinking
3: about tomorrow. Don't stop. Number 8.
0: Shinedown, 8.
4: If I could hit you right on a time machine, I would bring you.
3: Number 7.
0: Noah Kahan, The Great Divide.
5: You know I think about you all the time. My deep misunderstanding.
3: Number 6.
0: Michael Jackson, Thriller.
3: Number 5.
0: Olivia Dean, The Art of Loving.
3: Number 4.
0: Drake, Iceman.
6: I'm an only child, no one could have made another. I have to father my mother and treat my son's grandfather like
3: Number 3.
0: Lords of Canada, Inferno.
7: I think that's wonderful.

0: And at number one, it's a new entry for the latest from Paul McCartney. Here's the BBC's Lauren Laverne.
1: In a career that's helped shape the soundtrack of the last half century, Sir Paul McCartney has rarely stood still. And for his latest album, The Boys of Dungeon Lane, he does something that he's never done before.
2: This time, Sir Paul's songwriting takes us back to post-war Liverpool, to family, friends, and the early memories that formed one of the world's greatest songwriters.
1: And I've been invited to join Paul as he revisits the memory of those streets and the stories that have stayed with him ever since.
3: Paul, so lovely to see you. So, The Boys of Dungeon Lane, it takes you back to the Liverpool of your childhood. Yeah. What were you looking for? Why did you want to go back there?
4: When you're writing songs, you know, you think, what do you draw on? I have very fond memories of growing up in Liverpool, starting to write music. I immediately kind of go to smoky bars, cheap guitars, you know, all the things that made up how it was back then. I was lucky, I had a great family, and it's kind of emotional.
3: I mean, it takes you right back into your childhood, memories that actually you haven't written about before.
4: I think maybe as you get older, you know, you start to look back and think, wow, was it really like that? You know, I mean, there's a song on the album called Salesman Saint, and my dad was a cotton salesman, my mother was a midwife.
5: Father was a salesman. My mother was a saint.
3: So they're coming out of the experience of the Second World War, and the song says, you know, how difficult times were for them.
4: I just imagine myself as my dad, just newly married, got a new baby, but you're in the war. And I'm a fireman, which he was, having to put out all these incendiary bombs. And she will have had to deal with all sorts of injuries. So I just thought the courage, the bravery of that is striking.

0: The album also talks about the early days with the Beatles, with George and John, the song Down South. What was your relationship like back then?
1: It was great. So I just started thinking about one of our hitchhiking trips, as I would suggest, cheap holiday.
0: Where were you going?
1: Anywhere, like down south.
0: It's also wonderful to hear you reuniting with Ringo on the Home to Us. It just sounds like the two of you were having such a blast.
1: I'd worked with Andrew Watt, who's the producer on this album. So I was talking to Ringo. Ringo went over to see him and played a bit of drums. We were sitting around in the studio one day. Andrew and I said, what happened to those drums? So we listened to them. I thought, they're really good, you know. So I made up the song. And the idea was, well, we'll give it to Ringo. And you could be forgiven if you thought that it was rough, but it was home to us. And suddenly, we realised we had a Paul and Ringo duet, which we'd never done. So that made it very special. It was home
0: to us. And what do you think that young lad, you know, little Paul, there he was on Dungeon Lane, going bird watching. What would he make of the fact that you were still recording and releasing music all these years later?
1: He would know that I had a lot of ambition and that I was going to reach for it, whatever it was. But he wouldn't believe it. So I'm very grateful. It's quite a blessing.

0: Courtney and Lost Horizon from his album The Boys of Dungeon Lane, which is a new entry at number one. Next on Top of the Pops, it's the latest singles chart here in the UK.
1: It's Top of the Pops.
2: Top of the Pops.
1: From the BBC.
0: I'm Kim Robson. Now it's time for the brand new singles chart here in the UK. And we start with a new entry at number 34.
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0: Get out of it.
1: Malcolm Todd, Earrings. Originally released 2 years ago, this has become a slow sleeper hit thanks to social media. I'm Kim Robson, this is Top of the Pops on the BBC, and we're featuring the high new entries and climbers in this week's UK Top 40 Singles Chart. It's a high climber for Ella Langley, Choosing Texas.

0: 22 weeks in the chart. 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
0: Now numbers 20 to 6 in the singles chart. At 20, up 2, Sienna Spyro, Material Lover. It's up 1 at 19 for Malcolm Todd, Earrings. 18 is Prosper and Free Your Mind. 17, Milky, Just the Way You Are. 16 is Olivia Dean, Man I Need. At 15, Harry Styles, American Girls. It's a non-mover at 14, Somba, Homewrecker. Up 3 to 13, Ella Langley, Choosing Texas. 12 is Michael Jackson, Human Nature. 11, Olivia Rodrigo, Drop Dead. 10 is Zara Larsson, Lush Life. It's up 1 to 9 for Michael Jackson, Beat It. A non-mover at 8, Zara Larsson, Midnight Sun. 7 is Chemical Brothers and Go. And at 6, Tame Impala, Dracula. Coming up, the top 5 best-selling songs in the UK.
3: I'm Trevor Smith with a quick look at this week's music news. Spring, summer. Charlie XCX has announced that her highly anticipated 7th album, Music, Fashion, Film, will be released on July 24th. She also revealed that the album will feature 11 songs and run for exactly 30 minutes and 5 seconds. The announcement comes after the release of 2 singles last month ahead of the new album. R&B singer Peebo Bryson's died at the age of 75. He was the voice behind hits across 5 decades, including Feel the Fire and Reaching for the Sky. But he'll perhaps be best remembered for the Oscar-winning Disney film duets Beauty and the Beast with Celine Dion and A Whole New World with Regina Bell from Aladdin. Paying tribute, Celine Dion said his incredible voice and his kind spirit embodied the beauty of song and performance. And New York City will officially co-name West 8th Street as Jimi Hendrix Way next week in honour of the legendary guitarist. The ceremony will also double as the official launch of a brand new educational curriculum focused on his artistic legacy, designed for middle and high school students across the USA.
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0: Now the 5 most popular songs in the UK. Down 2 places at number 5, Michael Jackson, Billie Jean.

Drake, Janis, up two to number four, is taken from his latest album, Iceman. This is Top of the Pops from the BBC, and I'm Kim Robson, and these are the top five most popular songs in the UK this week. Down one place at number three, Olivia Rodrigo, The Cure.

Olivia Rodrigo, The Cure, is down one at number three. It's a new taster for her album You Seem Pretty Sad for a Girl So in Love, which is out next week. And we're heading towards a new number one, as it's down one at two for Sam Fender and Olivia Dean, Rein Me In.

0: Sam Fender and Olivia Dean, Rein Me In, drop a place to this week's number two, having spent 13 weeks at number one. The official UK singles chart is compiled by the Official Charts Company. I'm Kim Robson. Top of the Pops is produced by Anna Rowett at Rotation Media for the BBC World Service.
1: 6, 5, 4, 3, 2, 1.
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0: And we have a new number one as Ariana Grande scores her 8th chart-topping song as the first taster for her new album, Petals, Hate That You Made Me Love You, is Top of the Pops number one.

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2: Hello, I'm Melissa Delfs. A case of the deadly H5N1 bird flu has been detected in Australia for the first time in a wild migratory bird. The sick brown skua was spotted earlier this week and in preliminary testing returned a positive result before it was confirmed by the CSIRO overnight. Chief Veterinary Officer Dr. Beth Cookson says the first response will be surveillance.
3: We have been carefully preparing for this event for a long time. We have had the benefit of learning from the international experience, and this means that the investment that government and along with state and territory jurisdictions and industry have made have left us as best prepared as possible to respond to this situation.
2: WA residents on the south coast are being advised to report sightings of sick or dead birds to the Emergency Animal Disease Hotline. Meantime, Prime Minister Anthony Albanese says the government will do whatever it can to stop the spread where possible.
4: We of course always examine these issues carefully. We have prepared for it. This is something that has happened through migratory birds. It's happened by definition around the world. And that is why we've been preparing for this.
2: Australia was the only continent in the world free of bird flu. Two passenger trains have collided north of London overnight, killing the driver of one of the vehicles. British police have confirmed 89 people have been injured, while 11 have suffered very serious injuries. Prime Minister Keir Starmer says his thoughts are with those involved and their loved ones. The Asylum Seeker Resource Centre is today celebrating its 25th anniversary. It was the first organisation in Australia which specifically addressed the needs of people seeking asylum. Senada Suljagic arrived in Australia as a child and the centre helped her family set up their home.
5: I know that I'm just one story of many, but I do imagine that the people that walked through those doors 25, 20, 15 years ago would have integrated into our society in a way that wouldn't have been possible if it wasn't for the ASRC.
2: Meantime, the Asylum Seekers Resource Centre is hosting its World Refugee Telethon today with a fundraising goal of $1.5 million. Coinciding with World Refugee Day, the ASRC says the funds will go toward ensuring refugees and people seeking asylum can access food, healthcare, legal support, housing assistance and community. And actor Mike Myers has delighted comedy spy film fans. The actor has confirmed a fourth film of the Austin Powers franchise is on the way, but didn't provide new details about the cast or possible release date. And in sport around the world, Socceroos fans are lamenting their side's loss against the USA this morning in the World Cup 2-0. The ABC spoke to Socceroos fans on the ground in Seattle who watched the game live.
6: That hurt. That hurt. We weren't the better team, a couple of selection issues, but proud of the boys.
7: Well, we'll see everyone next round in the knockout stages. We'll get our redemption.
8: They were courageous. They worked out all day. We're very proud of the boys.
9: And they showed energy.
8: We're going to be
9: energy all day. Energy all day.
8: We'll be right.
2: Pretty Australia's progression into the knockout stage of the World Cup could be shaped by a Group D match later today between Turkey and Paraguay. Australia play Paraguay next Friday. And in more sport in AFL this afternoon, the Adelaide Crows are set to go head-to-head against Melbourne on home turf, while the GWS Giants take on Carlton. Tonight, Collingwood will play Port Adelaide.
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25: Hi, this is Noddy. Thanks so much for your company and welcome to the program for the week commencing the 8th of June 2026. This is Aussie Music Weekly, your weekly fix of new local and independent Australian music. Coming up on this week's show, we've got the brand new single on the way from Western Australian act Dolce Blue. We bring you the solo single from Mr. Pinky Beecroft. Yeah, a guy that you would have known as the frontman from the band Machine Gun Fellatio back in the day. And the latest single from those Sydney punk rockers, themselves, Fangs, who have actually turned it down a little bit on this track, which is a little bit of an acoustic rendition of one of the tracks from their last album. In our In Focus interview, we're going to be chatting with Mr. William Crichton. Meanwhile, in the backtrack segment, a bit like last week actually, only heading back around about a decade or so ago, this time around for Melbourne-based singer-songwriter Alex Leahy. All that and stacks more, so do hope you can stay with us. Well, to get things underway, it's Brisbane four-piece band Tickets to Space, and this is actually their debut single. Four mates who all studied together at the Queensland Conservatorium of Music is how they got themselves started, and this one is all about the frustrations associated with an on-again, off-again relationship. So to get us underway, it's Tickets to Space with Uncovered.

Yeah, the sounds there of Brisbane emo hardcore band Grizzly Shark, the follow-up to their last EP, Mosaic, and that is the first track since some lineup changes that they've had happen in the band as well. That tune is called Desire, and you heard it right here on Aussie Music Weekly, which is the program that you are tuned into right around Australia on the Community Radio Network, and heard through your local community radio station. It's Noddy here. Up shortly, going to give you something from Sydney-based indie folk artist Katie Denny. So on the way, the new single for the Machine Gun Fellatio frontman Pinky Beecroft. Something happened, man, I don't know why, I don't know why, I don't know when. Something happened, man, I don't know how, but you're doing it again. And Sydney-based punk act doing something on the acoustic side this time around, Fangs. Come a time when we will have to ask ourselves. Also coming up on this week's program, we do our In Focus interview segment as always. This time around, we are chatting with Mr. William Crichton about his current album. And later on in the program, it's the Backtrack segment. This time around, heading back only around about a decade or so ago for something from Melbourne-based singer-songwriter Alex Leahy. Well, on to Western Australian act Dolce Blue now. Been a little while since we've heard from these guys. This track that I'm about to hit the play button on was actually produced between both studios here in Australia as well as in the UK. And apparently it's a song written from the perspective of someone who has made the wrong choice in life. They're launching the single this coming week, actually, yeah, June the 12th, in their hometown of Perth at The Bird in the Perth suburb of Northbridge. So see what you think of this one. Dolce Blue for you now, and Waste Your Time.

0: Yeah, not a bad tune there from Sydney-based indie folk artist Katie Denny. She released her debut single back in 2023, and that tune is the latest to come from her upcoming EP. It's called Flowers in My Hair, a song apparently all about the small things that people leave with you as they go through life. You are listening to Aussie Music Weekly, coming to you around Australia on the Community Radio Network, and around about this time each week, we do our In Focus interview. Colonial Drift is the title of William Crichton's fourth album, which has been released recently. Now he's in the midst of a tour to support it at the moment, and so we welcome William Crichton back to Aussie Music Weekly. Hey, William, how you doing?
1: G'day, I'm doing well. Good to be here. Thanks for having me.
0: Yeah, good to chat with you. It's been a couple of albums since we last had you on the show. Let's rewind prior to the current tour. You were over in Europe playing shows with Canadian outfit The Dead South. So how did that particular opportunity come about?
1: It was great. We've played a lot of tours over the years with The Dead South. Well, I met them at a festival called Black Deer Festival in the UK, going back a few years, but then we actually have the same agent in the UK who made that very first tour happen back a few years ago, and we just become really good mates, Nate and Colton and Scott and Danny, and Colton actually introduced me to jiu-jitsu, so that was a big thing for my, a big life-changing thing, and no, they're just dear mates, and they're great musicians, and thankfully they believe in what Jules and I do, and they take us along where they over there, so that's great.
0: Well, let's talk a little bit now about the latest album, because it sees a little bit of a common theme across the tracks, that being your relationship with the land. So what prompted you to focus on a particular subject matter for the recording of this album?
1: Well, I mean, it's not just the land that's in the song. It definitely includes that in songs like Australia and Beautiful Country. In those moments, I really wanted to focus on the beauty of this place and the power of this place, the natural beauty and the call that comes from it to everybody. It doesn't really matter, who you are or where you're from. If you're listening, it's all happening and it's all there. It's not political, in that way. It's something to do that's deeper than that, and I love this place for that reason. So that's why we definitely had those moments on the album. And then there's other moments of story, about with the song called Horizon that we wrote with Rob Hurst is a story of, one of those things where you go to a new place for a fresh start, but, maybe you take some of the old problems that you had with you, that cycle that we can get in as humans sometimes. But overall, I just wanted to make a really personal record. Julianne, my wife, and I wrote most of the songs together. We wrote a couple with Rob Hurst, like I mentioned. It's mainly just all things about living here in this country at this time in history.

0: speaking of storytelling and, I guess, history, the track Poor Ned. What inspired you to write about arguably Australia's greatest bushranger?
1: Well, I didn't actually... That's the only song on the album that I didn't write. And I originally thought that it was written solely by a fellow named John Schumann from the band Red Gum. And he's a mate of mine, John. And when I said, oh, I'm covering your song, he says, I would love it if you covered that song. But I have to tell you that I didn't write it either. So the song just keeps getting passed on. So I didn't write it. But everyone who does it has put their... a little touch on it. It was originally like a poem, a slow kind of feeling folk song by a fella called Trevor Lucas, who's best known for his work in Fairport Convention and that sort of thing. So Shuey heard it, and then Red Gum made it their own. Shuey put in a few extra lyrics and changed the feel. And then I guess we made it our own. We didn't change any lyrics, but we definitely changed the feel and, you know, just put our bit of feeling and the push psych sort of sound into the song, I suppose. But it's one we've been doing for a few years live, and we just wanted to, you know, I think it's a great song, and I think it tells a story that we all, you know, we all know the name Ned Kelly. We think we know what he stood for, who knows? But it is he's the last one, you know? He was the last one of that kind, and I think it is an important story to remember, because it shows, you know, the foundation of Australia was, you know, was torturous for not only the people who were here first, but for the people who were brought over here against their will, you know, the Irish and whatnot as well. So it was a tough time, and some of that echoes through today's society, you know, and that's why we have Warzone, a song called Warzone on there too. Poor Ned and Warzone sort of go together, because it has those echoes of violence. You know, we're all fighting a war to some degree, and there's different, that's a spectrum, different levels of that, but you know, that's what we tried to get across in those two songs.

0: as you alluded to a moment ago, your musical and life partner, Julianne, has contributed, I guess, a lot more lyrically to this album compared to your past releases. So how would you say your respective songwriting processes differ?
1: Well, it's more of an evolution in the songwriting process for this album because, you know, generally we would write some songs together and we'd work on the lyrics as we were going. We still did that, but a lot of the time now I worked on a bit more of the production, a bit more of the music and the melody and the concepts for the songs. And then I still wrote a lot of lyrics on it, but for the ones that Jules wrote most of, like Warzone, like that song with Rob, and I started that chorus. Well, he mainly had most of that chorus in shape, and then Jules wrote the lyrics to the verses for the first two verses. Just we conceptualized it, then she went away and wrote them. She's really quick, you know, so the idea was she would get a start and then we would kind of go over them and workshop them like we've done in the past, but she just nailed it on the ones that she put ahead to, and we were just like, well, nothing that we could add to that would make that any better. That's perfect. So that's kind of just fell into place, and we picked up where the other kind of needed us to, you know. Like Rob had a wonderful sense of melody and harmony, and Jules is beautiful with lyrics, you know, really straight to the bone. And you know, and I just did what I do, you know, with a song like Sex, Death and Choices. That was a song that I primarily wrote all of the lyrics to, pages and pages, and then Jules at the end of that process came and helped me edit it and added a few lines as well at the end, which, you know, funnily enough, turned out to be some of my favorite lines, or my favorite lines in the song. You know, when you're together that long, you kind of form one brain a lot of the time, so it's hard to know who did what, you know. Even when we look back on it, like, I can't remember who did what. She struggles too sometimes to remember who did what exactly, but that's, as long as the song's there and you know that the process is evolving, then I guess that's all you can ask for. Sex,

0: We are chatting with William Crichton all about his current album Colonial Drift on this week's edition of Aussie Music Weekly. Now, William, you've brought a strong environmental angle to many of the tracks on Colonial Drift. So how important is it to you to get these types of messages out within your music?
1: Well, I guess I have. I mean, I thought that this was the least political sort of message-based album that I've released, but I think maybe you're referring to, you know, songs like Peaceful Land and Beautiful Country, just a love of the environment, really. And I mean, the album before this one had a song called Your Country on it, which was definitely a stop the logging song, you know, because we need to stop logging old growth forests, that's for sure. I understand, you know, I got mates in the timber industry, and it's easier said than done. People need to eat, and people need timber, and it's decent at carbon capture as well, so it's a delicate thing. But at the same time, our old growth forests, you only get one shot at old growth forests, you know, and so we should hang on to them. But this album, I wanted to focus less on the stuff that we're doing to really mess the environment up and more on just the beauty and the power of it, because that's what inspires me to want to look after it and want to be a part of it and help protect it, you know, is my love for it. And so I figured that if we could spread that love, then that would help in those ways, I suppose, might inspire that. But, you know, I don't know about pointing the finger. I used to point the finger a lot, and I still do every now and then, but it's too hard. It's all too connected. We're all too part of the same chain, you know. I go home, turn the lights on, I drive my car, I do everything. I'm part of this thing, so it has to start with some sort of, you know, to identifying and feeling that connection with the environment around you on a personal level, and then changing from the bottom up. You know, there has to be some top-down stuff too, for sure, but that's not really going to change until we take the wheel. And the problem is, it's happening very fast with AI and the technological revolution that's upon us. You know, that's going to be the biggest transformation that the modern world has seen. And so it's important that we hold on to our identity through that process, and the environment and the natural environment and the way that we interact with it is so much a part of us. The way that we've evolved, the way that we interact with plants and the animals and the air itself has a massive impact on our mental health and on our physical health, you know. It's all integrated. So I don't know, that's a long-winded answer, but I just love the place and I wanted to write about it.

0: Well, we're about to play the current single, Warzone, which you alluded to earlier on, which for mine is probably one of the most powerful tracks on the album. And it's also one of the many tracks on the album where, in addition to the musical instruments, you've also included some soundscapes. So what inspired that particular concept?
1: Well, a couple of years ago, I worked on a project with William Barton for the City of Melbourne to put together a historical soundscape. And since then, I've just loved it. And I do it as part of, as a hobby, put together soundscapes, because this non-musical sounds can tell a really interesting story. And so I thought for this album, because I'm getting more into the production side of things, I just wanted to include some of that, because it's an interesting snapshot. And because the songs are talking about things and, you know, they're doing their thing, but those soundscapes within the songs and also the drifts between the songs, I don't know, it just adds a different sonic element that I thought gives it a time and place as well. And I tried to be as creative but as authentic as I could in those moments, you know, and I really enjoyed it. And I'm glad that people are enjoying it, because a lot of feedback that I get from the album is, you know, positive towards those soundscapes. And, you know, it's not, a soundscape is not something that you're going to put on at a party, you know, it can roll over, but it's something that's interesting to listen to.
0: Yeah, all right. Well, let's enjoy the song inclusive of the soundscapes now. And William, again, thanks for giving up your time for us here on Aussie Music Weekly.
1: Mate, believe in what you do, and thank you for supporting Australian music, Noddy. I really appreciate that.

fourth album, Colonial Drift. The current single there, War Zone. Had the chance to go and see him play live on his current tour. Fantastic. Got a great live band that he's got playing with him at the moment as well. And speaking of that tour, the final date of that current tour happens this coming week, June the 12th. If you're in the Newcastle or Hunter Valley region of New South Wales, go along and check him out at the Hamilton Station Hotel in Newcastle. Well, we've reached around about the halfway point of this week's edition of Aussie Music Weekly. Still plenty more to come, including the acoustic tune from those Sydney punk rockers Fangs, also the new single for Edie, and a lady by the name of Isabel Sky. Up next though, we're going to do the backtrack segment. This time around we're heading back around about a decade or so ago for something from Melbourne-based singer-songwriter Alex Leahy. But to get us there, it's the former frontman of the band Machine Gun Fellatio. Remember those guys? Probably around about the early part of the noughties decade, latter part of the 90s decade. Well, their frontman, Mr. Pinky Beecroft, has released his first piece of music in a whopping 17 years. Now there's an album coming out soon as well, and it's going to be called Lonesome Wolf, but this is the first taste of that upcoming album. Pinky Beecroft with Band of Gold.

Yeah, backtrack time now here on Aussie Music Weekly, and Melbourne-based singer-songwriter Alex Leahy got started in music from a very early age. Initially, she was playing the saxophone from the age of 13 and then gravitated towards the guitar. Well, in 2016, she went on to win the Josh Pike Partnership and in the same year released what was her first single and EP. Well, with 10 years having now passed since that time, Alex is heading out on tour to celebrate and is aptly calling her tour the B-Grade University Tour, of course, after the EP in question. The EP will also be getting a little bit of a reissue, which will include some limited editions on vinyl for the very first time as well. And these will actually be Alex's first headline shows in around about 3 years. So here are the all-important tour dates where you can see Alex Leahy. August 20th at the Triffid in Brisbane. August 21, she's playing at the Corner Hotel in Melbourne. August the 22nd at the Manning Bar in Sydney. August 28 at the Roseman Hotel in Perth. And August 29, it all wraps up at Jive Bar in Adelaide. Well, let's backtrack now to the year 2016 and from the EP in question, B-Grade University. Here is Alex Leahy with Ivy League.

Yes, Sydney-based punk act and past In Focus interviewees here on the show, Fangs. And a little bit of a stripped-back acoustic version of one of the tracks from their current album, Shoey. That was Something Real. Apparently, the track was originally recorded at the end of the recording sessions for the album. The buyers had apparently already packed down all their equipment, but realised that they still had some studio time available, so they got in there and did a bit of an acoustic tune, and that is the end result of that. They're actually launching that single at the Dead Set in Darlinghurst in their hometown of Sydney on June the 19th. You are in tune with Aussie Music Weekly, coming to you around Australia on the Community Radio Network. Don't forget, you can also check us out online via our website, Aussie Music Weekly, AUSSIE, musicweekly.com.au, and that is where you can stream past In Focus interviews, live session performances, as well as Rufus on Fire's artist profile segments. On the front page of the website, we have a little box there with a subscribe button next to it, and if you pop your email address in there, you can then be subscribed to our weekly e-newsletter. Hit your inbox every Monday morning, let you know what's coming up on the show before anybody else does. So if you want to be part of that action, just hop to it, aussiemusicweekly.com.au. Well, on to Perth-based artist Edie now, and what is the title track from her latest EP, which came out just last week? It's a song all about letting go of the pressures and expectations often placed on you. Edie for you now with Garden of Edie.

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This is Aussie Music Weekly, and unfortunately, that's all the time that we have to share with you, new local and independent music, on this week's edition of the program. But don't despair, we'll be back at the same time next week on the same station you're hearing us through right now. And on next week's show, Rufus on Fire is going to swing by to present the artist profile segment for the month of June. Well, to take us out, it's Melbourne-based singer-songwriter Isabel Sky, and a song that she's written from a woman's perspective about her safety being compromised. It's Isabel Sky to take us out now with Subaru, and I'll see you next week.

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And hi there. You're listening to the Dirt Music Radio Show, coming to you as it does every week from the studios of 2SER. Stuart Coops, my name. Thanks a bunch for joining me this week. And if you're sitting there listening, wondering what Dirt Music is all about, let me explain. Dirt Music's a radio show about music that comes from the heart and takes absolutely no prisoners. What you're about to hear can come from right across the musical spectrum, just so long as it's made with no concession whatsoever to fad or to fashion. So it's another week, another Dirt Music, lots of music to get through. Some of it's old, some of it's new, some of it inevitably is in between. But as always, an emphasis on new music. And that includes the first two tunes we're going to listen to this week. Kurt Vile, who I'm a big fan of, just released a double concept album, Philadelphia's Been Good to Me. Yes, it's a whole collection of songs about Kurt Vile's relationship with Philadelphia. We're going to listen to one called You Don't Know, which has a nice nod to both Neil Young and Bruce Springsteen. Then after that, Willie Nelson on album number 873, although I am informed semi-reliably that it is his 79th solo album. Not sure if that's right, but, you know, he's made a lot of records. The album's called Dream Chaser. We're going to listen to the wonderful title track from that record. You are listening to Dirt Music.

Two fabulous songs to get us underway this week on Dirt Music. First up, Kurt Vile from his new concept album, Philadelphia's Been Good to Me, with, to give it its full title, which I didn't before, You Don't Know Cause It's My Life. And then after that, Willie Nelson with Dream Chaser from his brand new album. Now, I did a little bit of research. Since 1962, Willie Nelson's done 104 studio LPs, 78 of them have been solo albums, 26 collaborative studio albums, 14 live albums, 51 compilation albums, soundtracks, on and on and on. So kind of, if my maths is vaguely correct, this is album actually, you know, tallying them all up together, album number 153. Does that make sense? No, it doesn't. I'm not sure. A lot of Willie Nelson records anyhow. All right, let's stop doing Willie Nelson mathematics and move on to an artist I listened to for the first time, even though her album came out last year, Joby Riccio. The album's called the song we're going to listen to is called Wildfire Season. The album is called Face the Feeling. She is from Nashville, and this song is fantastic. For those of you with sensitive ears, I will give you a language warning on this one.

A trio of fine tunes there on Dirt Music. Joby Riccio, R-I-C-C-I-O, with a song from her 2025 album, song called Wildfire Season, which I like very, very much. And I like her record, Face the Feeling, a lot as well. Then from Melbourne, something new from Brooke Russell and the Mean Reds, a song called Sylvia. And in Melbourne again, alt-folk singer Madeline Lehman with Famously Fragile from her album called Ripen on the Vine. In Sydney, over recent weeks, we've had a lot of music centred around Vivid Alive. I saw so many shows. One that impressed me no end was national singer Matt Berninger, who you might have heard on Dirt Music in recent weeks, did a fabulous solo show just with two supporting musicians. I walked out of the show loving it all, but with one song stuck in my mind. It was from his first solo album, Serpentine Prison, a song called One More Second. If you know it, you probably love it like I do. And if you've never heard it before and wondering what I'm talking about, this is that song, One More Second, from Matt Berninger.

last time we were together. Lately it feels like

last night. It felt like a different kind of fight.

Hope very much that you're enjoying the tunes on Dirt Music this week. As usual, they come from all over the place, but hopefully it hangs together as a good listening experience for you. Stuart Coop with you, calling the shots. We listened to Matt Berninger first with One More Second, who, as I mentioned, was one of my highlights at the Vivid Music Festival held in Sydney recently. Someone I also dug seeing was Brian Jackson, who recorded so many fantastic albums with Gil Scott-Heron. He was in the country to do a celebration of his collaborations with Gil Scott-Heron. He also had with him a new triple album, called Now More Than Ever, which includes lots of reworkings of tunes he did with the aforementioned Gil Scott-Heron,

And then after that, from Melbourne, they're terrific. They've got an EP coming soon called Junkyard. I'm talking about Fountain Lakes, who are Jack Tonks and Emma Heaney. Song from them, from that EP, called Cry Wolf. Now, an Australian artist, another one who I like very much, from Queensland. His name is Jack Raymond, and this is a song from him called Prisoner.

Three more tunes there from Queensland. Jack Raymond, who I like very, very much, with a song from him called Prisoner. That's from a forthcoming album. Then a recommendation from regular Dirt Music listener Mark in Fremantle. Alex Amon with a song called California Blues, which I like very, very much. And we followed that with Gold Coast duo Paper Daisies with their song Heartbreakin' Cowboy. It is time for me to say goodbye to those of you taking this syndicated show. I hope, as always, that you can join me next week for another Dirt Music, coming to you from the studios of 2SER and around Australia, thanks to the Community Radio Network. I'm going to leave this portion of the show, finish it, with a tune from the terrific, wonderful, inspired guitarist Marissa Anderson. The piece we're going to listen to is called Hammed, and it's from her brand new album called The Anthology of Un-American Folk Music. If you love Harry Smith's Anthology of American Folk Music, you'll realise that Marissa Anderson is having a little bit of a play on that. Have a listen to this tune, see what you think.

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1: And good afternoon and welcome to another episode of Spirit of the Age with me, John, here on FM 107.5, where we explore 70s and 80s music. And on this dull afternoon, we'll continue with The Flying Lizards and a classic, really, Money.

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1: The Nails. 88 lines about 44 women. Well, surviving on brown rice and cocaine won't get you very far. And before that, we had Matt Finish, Out on Those Moments, from 1983. And we continue this afternoon here on Spirit of the Age FM 107.5 with a absolute classic from 1979. And it's on this show. We don't normally play top 40, but this is here on merit, The Pretenders.

0: survival kit contents check. In them you'll find 145 caliber automatic, 2 boxes of ammunition, 4 days concentrated emergency rations, 1 drug issue containing antibiotics, morphine, vitamin pills, pep pills, sleeping pills, tranquilizer pills, 1 miniature combination Russian phrase book and Bible, $100 in rubles, $100 in gold, 9 packs of chewing gum, 1 issue of prophylactics, 3 lipsticks, 3 pair of nylon stockings.
1: Shoot, a fella could have a pretty good weekend in Vegas with all that stuff.

After the Pretenders, Brass in Pocket, we had Survival Kit Contents on the B-52, and then followed by Elvis Costello, I Don't Want to Go to Chelsea. Midnight Oil from 1979, from their classic album Head Injuries, Naked Flame, and just their prefab Sprout, Appetite, from their 1985 album Steve McQueen. You're listening to FM 107.5, the local station. This is Spirit of the Age with me, DJ Juan. And we'll continue this afternoon with The Beat, Save It for Later.

0: talk about your reviews a little bit regarding intravenous Demilo. This tasteless cover is a good indication of the lack of musical invention within. The musical growth rate of this band cannot even be charted. They are treading water in a sea of retarded sexuality and bad poetry.
1: Well, that's nitpicking, isn't it?
0: The Gospel According to Spinal Tap. This pretentious, ponderous collection of religious rock psalms is enough to prompt the question, what day did the Lord create Spinal Tap, and couldn't he have rested on that day too?
2: Never heard that one.
3: No, that's a good one.
0: The review you had on Shark Sandwich, which was merely a two-word review, just said, shit sandwich.
4: Where'd they print that?
1: That's not real, is it?
4: You can't print that.

0: Hello, Hal, do you read me? Hello, Hal, do you read me? Do you read me, Hal? Do you read me, Hal?
1: Affirmative, Dave. I read you.
0: Open the pod bay doors, Hal.
1: I'm sorry, Dave. I'm afraid I can't do that.

After the beat, Save It For Later, we had Spinal Tap from 1982, Sex Farm. And then a band called Angel from 1977, The Winter Song, Ultra Glam. Then The Blue Nile from Scotland, Tinsel Town in the Rain. And then just there we had Ellen Foley, basically backed by The Clash, doing a song called Torchlight. And we'll continue here on FM 107.5, the local station, with some Huskadoo, I Don't Care If You Are Lonely.

counted in 14 counties of this state, the condemned is found guilty of the crimes of murder, armed robbery of citizens, state banks, and post offices, the theft of sacred objects, arson in a state prison, perjury, bigamy, deserting his wife and children, inciting prostitution, kidnapping, extortion, receiving stolen goods, selling stolen goods, passing counterfeit money, and contrary to the laws of this state, the condemned is guilty of using marked cards. We sentence the accused here before us, Chuco Benedicto Pacifico Juan Maria Ramirez, to hang by the neck until dead. May God have mercy on his soul. Proceed.

0: you.
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3: 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Unbelievably, when it came to a vote, no Labor or One Nation MP supported it, and hardly any Liberals or Nationals either. 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
9: 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So why not join me? Toyo 46. By the way, that means Saturday 4 till 6 in Korea. 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

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And after the break, we had John Cooper Clark, the It Man, followed by Brian Eno, St Elmo's Fire from his album Another Green World in 1975. And just there, The Reels, number three. Now, the next track, this is your homework for the next so many minutes, 3 minutes 21. See if you can guess who this is and what year it was released.

We exclude him from our Holy Mother Church and all her sacraments in heaven or on earth. We declare him excommunicate and anathema. We cast him into the outer darkness. We judge him damned with the devil and his fallen angels and all the reprobate to eternal fire and everlasting pain.

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It was Todd Rundgren from 1972. Couldn't I Just Tell You? And it is considered in some quarters to be proto-power pop, because it is 1972. And then we followed it with the Penguin Cafe Orchestra, Music for a Found Harmonium, absolute classic. And then just there, a band from New Zealand called Low Profile, Ellie Funk In My Soup. That boy needs to see a therapist. Now, what we're going to do, continue here on FM 107.5, the local station, Spirit of the Age, is continue with some, oh, it's not kraut rock. It's a kraut, though, a German, Holger Zerke, and a B-side of his single Ode to Perfume called Persian Love. And I dare say that the soundtrack comes from an Iranian movie, hence why it's called Persian Love. Holger Zerke.

ساختی، بارها با آتش غم ساختی، بار دیگر آتش غم سوختی.

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If you had come to me in friendship, then the scum that ruined your daughter would be suffering this very day. And if by chance an honest man like yourself should make enemies, then he would become my enemies. And then they would fear you.

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2: So, how was your day?
3: My day? Unfreaking believable. First we nailed this bastard who had the gall to hide his stuff in his daughter's doll. Her doll, for God's sake! Oh, where's the line anymore? Well, I got news for you. It's not even on the radar screen. The days of decency and virtue are gone, honey. Bam! Freaking evaporated like a dingy, stinking mud puddle. One day you see your reflection in it, and the next day it's a damn oil spot on your cracked driveway, staring back at you, mocking you, blah, blah, blah, knowing the perverted truth that rot in the pit of your soul. That's how my freaking day was.

Off to Holger Zerke, Persian Love, came the Saints, Swing for the Crime. Then from the United States, Was Not Was, I Feel Better Than James Brown. Suppose you would after 19 tequilas. And just there, probably one of the best guitar lines in Australian rock history, I think. Suspicious Minds by The Sports. And we continue here on Spirit of the Age, FM 107.5, with a band from the UK called Wire from 1989, Kidney Bingos. It's supposed to be a protest song against the Thatcher government's health system. But if you can make out what they're singing about, please contact me because I don't know, but it just sounds fantastic.

It's alive. It's alive. It's alive. It's alive. It's alive. Oh, in the name of God. Now I know what it feels like to

Ultravox, Hiroshima Mon Amour from 1977. And thank you once again for tuning in to 107.5, the local station, to listen to Spirit of the Age. Another show is nearly over. And we'll end the show with some Scott Walker and a little bit more Blue Nile. But we'll go with Scott Walker, track 3, and see you next week. And don't forget to visit our website.

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7: 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Toyo 46 is Korean radio show. My name is Brandon. I'm Korean DJ. I play some K-pops and old Korean songs on Toyo 46. So it's every Saturday, 4 p.m. to 6 p.m., I will be with you playing some K-pops and old Korean songs. Alright, today we start with Soda Pop, Saja Boys.

It was BTS, but so BTS is gonna have some concert in Australia, in Melbourne and Sydney. That's all I know at the moment. My friend says it was only 9 seconds, like, and all sold out for the ticket. So, well, if you have got a ticket, you're so lucky. If you haven't, you will have another chance, or well, you will figure out. I hope you guys enjoy it a lot. Okay, next song is Shan Way Back Home.

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6: 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So Toyo 46 is a Korean radio show, and I'm the radio DJ Brandon. I play old Korean songs and K-pop songs. So every Saturday, 4 p.m. to 6 p.m., you can listen some good Korean songs with me. BTS concert is on next year, February, so I feel a little bit of pressure. I can imagine some, like, new audience of my show, because many people talk about BTS concert in Australia, and maybe someone who wasn't really interested can try something new. So yeah, I'm definitely gonna make some better quality show. And with that, I'm planning to make a website for my radio show. We will see. I'm still thinking. I'm just still planning. Yeah, some ideas, good ideas and stuff. Yeah, all right. So second hour of Toyo 46 is usually for a little bit old Korean songs, not too old. It's like 2010s, something like that. Big Bang, IU, or even a little bit older songs. So let's start with Big Bang songs. First song is Big Bang, 거짓말.

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5: Hi, this is Leah Flanagan and I'm here for RAD. I love singing and performing. It's my career and one of the most important things to me. But nothing's more important than life itself. If you get behind the wheel after you've been drinking, you're not only risking your life, you're risking the lives of everyone on the road. If you're going out and plan on having a few drinks, plan ahead. Grab a taxi, rideshare or arrange a designated driver who won't drink. The life you save might be your own.
0: 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We pay our respects to their elders, past, present and emerging, and extend that respect to all Aboriginal and Torres Strait Islander peoples listening. We recognise that music has always been at the heart of the Wiradjuri culture, a living tradition that connects people to country, to one another and to the stories of the dreaming. For countless generations, music, song and ceremony have echoed across these lands, strengthening community bonds and carrying knowledge, language and spirit through time. 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
6: 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My name is Gav and I'm hosting this little wireless program every Saturday evening from 6 till 7 p.m. The temperatures are plummeting here on Wiradjuri land and here in Orange. It's overcast and the ground has taken a soaking. Winter is what it is. I hope you can warm your mitts around this open fire of slow burners for the next hour on your trusty transistor radio or however you enjoy listening to the radio. 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Rug up and relax, throw some ingredients in a pot and make a soup. 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First up tonight is Cat Power with a song Crossbone Style from the wonderful Moonpix album. Cat Power are touring our wide brown land in December and our tickets are secured. Thanks for keeping me company wherever you are, whoever you are. Keep warm, stay dry. won't be long till you're complaining about the heat and the mosquitoes. 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
1: And we just heard A Little Bit of Rain by Karen Dalton, which sums up the weekend so far. In the middle there, we had Come to Me by Mark Lanigan, featuring the ethereal lungs of PJ Harvey from Mark's Bubblegum album. Up next, we have Pedal Steel Noah, who I unfortunately cut short last week. Noah is an 18-year-old pedal steel maestro who started off covering seminal 80s and 90s indie classics with his younger brother on bass and their trusty dog in tow on Instagram, and has emerged into a distinct performer in his own right, gaining legions of fans along the way and even taking the stage at the Grand Old Opry. Here he takes the Smiths' How Soon Is Now and elevates it into something distinct and magical.

Thanks for spending your evening tuned into this little wireless program. We just heard On Fire by Sebado off the Harmacy album. Before that, you heard The Other Jesus by Swerve Driver. Next up is a song by Canadian melodic punk legends The Doughboys. This song is a bit of a departure from the majority of their output. It's from the album Turn Me On from 1996. It once spent over a month in my car CD player and still didn't overstay its welcome. Here's the song Coma by The Doughboys.

You're here with Gav on FM 107.5. We just heard German indie Shapeshifters, The Knot Twist, with their song, How the Story Ends. And before that, we had Chris Isaak with the song, Please. As a public service, I urge people to listen to any of his early albums dating back to 1985. This guy has a voice, and just as importantly, he has a depth of great songs. Up next is one of the most unlikely number one songs ever. An instrumental to boot from 1969, here's Fleetwood Mac with Albatross.

You're dialed into Scenic Pastures tonight, and we just heard All the Rest by Dave Kilgore. Before that, Surfing Magazines by the Go-Betweens off the Friends of Rachel Worth album. It's been a favourite of mine since my brother put it onto an excellent mix CD all those years ago. Thanks, man. Up before that, we heard Esta Noche by the Twilight Singers. To close out the show, we have John Coltrane, live at the Birdland Jazz Club in October 1963. The composition was composed in response to the Ku Klux Klan's bombing of the 16th Street Baptist Church in Birmingham, Alabama, in September 1963, that resulted in the deaths of four African American girls, the youngest being just 11. Hate dehumanizes, and music heals.

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We are broadcasting in stereo across the lands of the Wiradjuri people and welcome all comers throwing out their thumb on the information superhighway or toothing it on your rectangle. If your destination is rock and roll, we'll get you most of the way there and hopefully the fuel light won't come on. That sonic abomination you just endured was a band called Blood Duster, with an instrumental piece imaginatively titled Instrumental. Clags informs me their album Straight Outta Northcote from 1998 was, and I quote, a sick mix of blasting grind and hook-laden southern rock riffage with tasty offerings of death and roll swing. The album was a colon cleanse that helped rid the new metal parasites from the lower intestines of metal. Righto, Clags. When I'm bunged up, I just eat a bowl of Allbran. This band strikes me as the unsavoury types that would merchandise four-letter words on their t-shirts. Clag showed me on his rectangle that this song has been marked explicit. Something about this band is a bit off colour. If your instrumentals are labelled explicit, is this just tip of gore grind? You gotta wonder. Anyway, stick around for Charlie Potatoes When Music Was Good. My sets are always the lighthouse, keeping you from crashing on the rocky coastline of modernity. A big part of me felt like music began and ended with Black Sabbath, and some songs are so sacred that doing justice to an original is a fool's errand. Clags informs me the fools running this errand are a band called Cake, doing a cover of the opening song from Sabbath's second album, Paranoid. So here's War Pigs by Cake, on with the show.

You're tuned in to Charlie Potato's Hard Rubbish on FM 107.5. You're with Charlie and Clags, and we just heard Copper by the band Shellac off their Terraform album. Top of the set, we had War Pigs by Cake, and then we had Two Sisters by the band Prison Shake from their album Roaring Third. Next up, we're going to apply the weights and get heavy. This is Hung, Drawn and Quartered by the band High on Fire from their Surrounded by Thieves album.

Your transistor radio is dialed into Charlie Potato's Hard Rubbish. Thanks for joining us on this cold and damp Saturday evening. We just heard Billy Jack Attack by Scissorfight from the album New Hampshire. This one goes out to friend of the show, Drift and Jim. I'm hoping this one finds your clutch point. Top of the set, we had the pummeling maelstrom of heavy that is Matt Pike's High on Fire, and the moody middle child in the set was the song Doom in Bloom by Converge from their latest album, Hum of Hurt. Converge have been skirting the boundaries of heavy genre ghettos since 1990 and have had the same lineup since 2001's incendiary masterclass in putting the core in metal, Jane Doe. Take a breath, folks. Here's Charlie's When Music Was Good. Kicking off this One for the Ages set is Kiss with Dirty Living from 1979's Dynasty, or Dynasty if you please. If Kiss were kicking off their career now, that'd have been cancelled before they could get the spandex over their ankles and get their makeup on. If you're wondering why I bother giving the year an album or song came out, I do this to remind all you Johnny Come Latelys and all you just jumped on the bandwagon Barbaras that all the good music's been done and we had the real deal, and all you got now is your plastic fool's gold that's fed to you by an algebra and given out in Happy Meals. I reckon it all began when Phil colonised the airwaves. Anyway, if I rant any more, this one will cut my mic.

We just heard Working for the Man by D.B. Cooper off his Buy American album of 1980. Top of the set, we of course had Kiss. I can't help seeing Dirty Linen. Shout out to all the legends at the Orange Linen Service who make sure the hospitals can do their thing. And then Sandwiched Like Devon was Play On by power pop proponents The Raspberries from the 1974 album Starting Over. Kicking off this next set is a song called Telephone by Melbourne's Leatherman.

Hey, hey, you're listening to Charlie Potato's Hard Rubbish, and what an absolute pleasure it is to imagine you listening in wherever your ears happen to be. Bit of a longer but no less wicked torrent of tunes in that set. You just heard the song Factory Grime by English proto-punks Crushed Butler from the album Uncrushed, first punks from the British underground 1969 to 1971. Charlie was still breaking his arms on monkey bars when this came out. After Telephone by Leatherman, we had Lady of Fire by American heavy metal trailblazers Sir Lord Baltimore from 1970. I can see why Charlie is stuck in the nostalgic gears of the 70s. The music sounded like muscle cars. Then we had Stay Clean by Motorhead, a live recording made in 1984. This last set kicks off with Ice Water by the Riverboat Gamblers. 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

You just heard a smoking garage punk cover of Zeppelin's Communication Breakdown. Next up, and to close out the show, here is Steel Kids by the Crocodiles. Have a great weekend, and we'll be here next Saturday from 7 till 8 p.m. to comfort the disturbed and disturb the comfortable.

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4: 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We're talking R&B, soul, bits of reggae and hip-hop in there as well. That's exactly what the Urban Meltdown is about. We open up this week with Canadian artist Glenn Lewis and his second track from the forthcoming album. This one's GYAML, or Give You All My Love. Some smooth sounds to open up from Glenn Lewis on this week's edition of the Urban Meltdown.

Patrick Costello with you for the Urban Meltdown Radio Show. A consistent performer in recent years, that's Cornell CC Carter and his tune, Let's Get Away From Here. And if you just joined us before that, Glenn Lewis, recent release from him, GYAML. Don't forget, if you'd like to connect with the Urban Meltdown during the week, there's a few ways that you can do that. Facebook.com/Urban Meltdown Worldwide, or head on over to Spotify and search the Urban Meltdown. We've got a few different playlists there that you can get around and listen to in your own time. Up next, a brand new release from Danny Foster and Rouge, featuring the vocals of Lasita Jules, who's popped up on quite a few quality tunes over the years. This is Saturday Night, the CB remix, as we get a little more up-tempo here on the Urban Meltdown.

A nice little recent release there from Lady Vanta, using, of course, the old PM Dawn, Set Adrift on Memory Bliss. That one is called Sent By You. You are on the Urban Meltdown Radio Show. We're keeping you up front and in front. Another new release now from Sid, featuring Blue June on this particular tune. A moody little track that we're loving at the moment called Callin'. Okay.

track is called Tambourine, and it comes from the Crank Crusaders. Who are the Crank Crusaders, you might ask? A Washington-based DC live R&B and go-go band. They're actually founded by Grammy-nominated soul singer Raheem Devon, who you'd probably be familiar with. Also included in the trio, producer and vocalist Bootsy Vegas and singer Yazara. That's their latest track, bridging the gap between traditional R&B and the high-energy go-go or crank sound out of DC. A couple of additional new tracks coming your way. Before too long, we'll get into a bit of reggae sounds, which we don't play a lot of, but this tune from Protégé featuring Shensia caught our ears. That one's called Goddess. Listen out for that before too long. But first, a tune that really embodies that late 90s, early 2000s type of R&B sound. I could almost see this aligning with a Baby Bash type of track. The tune is called Shook. It's by Hera, and we've got it for you as a first play here on the Urban Meltdown.

You're listening to the Urban Meltdown with Brett Costello, coming to you across Australia as part of the Community Radio Network. Every week at this time, we're keeping you up front and in front, whether it comes to independent or established artists in the world of urban music. You're going to hear some artists that you haven't heard before, and we're going to give you the biggest urban artists from around the globe. It's the Urban Meltdown, coming to you nationally through the Community Radio Network.

Urban Meltdown Radio Show, Brett Costello with you, keeping you up front and in front. One of the more up-tempo tunes from the latest album from Chris Brown called Brown, that one's Theme Song. And if you just joined us before that, Tone Stith and Back Around from his latest album, The Edge. Well, if you're a regular listener, you realise that we've been playing a track from Knox called Everybody Knows. It's taken from his Safe to Be album, which is due out mid to late June. This next one is the follow-up track from said album. It's called Can't Faze Me from Knox, N-O-X-Z. First play for you this week here on the Urban Meltdown.

Another cut taken from the latest album from Maya. That one features Snoop on it. The track is called No Pressure. Maya teaming with a few of the hip-hop legends on her latest album. If you'd like to link with the Urban Meltdown during the week, head on over to facebook.com/UrbanMeltdownWorldwide or search the Urban Meltdown on Spotify. We've got a handful of different playlists for you to get around over there. And if you love the radio show, you're going to love the Spotify playlist as well. Anderson Park and Dean team up on this next track. It's called Aftertaste. Get past the intro on this one. We're really liking the vibes here on the Urban.

track from independent artist Monique that dropped at the start of May. Just getting around this one now. It's called Lucky Night. And Monique is M-O-N-I-Q if you're searching for her online. We've got a brand new track from Johnny Gill coming up before too long. It's called A Dance, A Kiss. And with the passing of Luther Vandross, it seems like it's kind of up to Johnny Gill to carry the torch with that kind of R&B and soul flavour. Listen out for that one. But first, the next movement and Dang, So Fine here on the Urban Meltdown. Dang!

Well, that's all we've got time for on this week's edition of the Urban Meltdown. You've been tuned in on one of 160 community stations across the Community Radio Network Australia-wide. 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Until next week, I hope you'll keep it up front and in front.

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6: 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Some of the information may be out of date.

Hi there, folks. Welcome to the one and only Deadly Beats this Friday night. It is great to have your company for the show and this evening. And this is the spot right here to find the very best Aboriginal and Torres Strait Islander hip-hop, R&B and soul music by some of Australia's best ATIS artists or Zenith Keth artists as well. I'm Reboy and I'll be your host for the show. Now you were just listening to, what were we just listening to? We were listening to a mob called Dem Mob with their song Suit Vibes. So if you want to hear tracks like that and many more, like we'll have a new track from Velvet Trip. We also got a track from Emily Warmer, Betty Ray's and Psycho. So we got some nice tracks up. So if you want to hear similar tracks or, you know, some good tracks like that, yeah, we'll play them right through the show for you. Now I'd like to acknowledge and show my respect to the Kaurna people, their culture, their beliefs, their customs, and their land here in the Adelaide Plains of South Australia. It always was and always will be Kaurna land. I want to show my respect and acknowledge the many lands on which you may be hearing Deadly Beats across this beautiful country of ours. And what a beautiful country Australia is, on your local radio stations. I'm Reboy and Noongar Noongar Jetty Sudden Aranda Corny, hosting for Deadly Beats tonight. Now, before we get the show into full effect, I would like to let everyone know that this show does come with a language warning. As I do play Deadly Beats, I do talk. Do contain coarse language. There we go. We got it out sooner or later. So please be aware if you're going to tune in with Deadly Beats tonight. And so without further ado, it's time to get this, as we always say, the Noongar word for deadly, Mortich music cracking for you all. Now this, to get the show moving, we've got a song from Baker Boy called Thick Skin, but it also has, we've got a bit also featuring, it's got Thelma Plum, Emma Donovan, Kian and Jade Wah, and they all make up this deadly song, Thick Skin. So we're going to play that for you folks, and guess what? You're listening to Deadly Beats with Rooboy.

Welcome back, folks. That was Velvet Trip with their song Let It Go. We also had Nadala with her song Bold. And then we had One and Only Baker Boy featuring all those other great artists with him, his song called Thick Skin. I'd like to... There's a bit of a bio on Nadala, which sang her song Bold. Her genres include folk, indie, soul, roots, and pop. She's from New South Wales, North Coast. Is an Aboriginal singer-songwriter, born of the... Hopefully I don't get this wrong. The Jungan people of the coast, Kimberley, now living in Byron Bay, blending Indigenous e-rock, blues, roots and soul, and self-describes her music as an anthem for opening hearts and raising fists, inspired by musicians like Julia Jacqueline, Billie Holiday and Samia. Strong vocals, lo-fi instruments or instrumentation, stripped back live feel. So that's a bit of earth. A bit of her bio there. So we're going to go back to the music now. We're going to go and play a bit of... What are we going to go and play a bit of? We're going to play a bit of Psycho, which spelt C-Y-C-C-O, with her song. Well, it's a bit of a cover for Panel. It's called Solid Gold. And we're going to play that for you, folks. And you're listening to Deadly Beats with Rude Boy.

people. People! 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The seat has stopped. 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
1: Ah, yes, that was Adore Me. And we do adore you, Emily Waramaa, for you and your great music. We also had Ikaru Maru, or Maru? Yeah, Maru. With their song, Hey Jamo Jamo. We also had Psycho, which is spelled C-Y-C-C-O, with her track, a Panel cover called Solar Gold. I'd like to just tell you about Ikari Maru, excuse me, meaning Black Sky, first recorded at the self-titled album in 1984, so it's way back when, with the hit track Jamal Jamal, and beginning in the Pitjantjatjara community of Amata, south of Uluru. Ikari Maru performed a unique blend of rock and rhythm and desert surf. The band are one of Central Desert's favourites. And they're also our favourites here on Deadly Beats also. Now back to some more Deadly Beats for you all. And up next we got the Betty Ray. So we're going to play Betty Ray's track Red Light. So hopefully you enjoy this, folks. And you're listening to Deadly Beats with Rooboy.

Welcome, welcome, welcome, welcome back. How's your night been? How you just taking a load off? It's a Friday, and hopefully you're all having a good night in. That was Kankawa Nagara, Olive Knight, with the Edge of the Desert. We also had Andrew Gura Weary Band with their track Ariba. We also had Kiana with her track also, Love You More. And then we started off with the Betty Rays and with their track Red Light. And the Betty Rays, they featured on Triple J at one point. With a song done by Cold Chisel, Kisan or something like that. I'm trying to remember. My brain's a bit mush at the moment. Betty Rays, the bit of a bio of Betty Rays. They're an Australian rock band from outer Brisbane suburb of Redland Bay, Queensland. Music described as roll licking coastal funk or punk rock. They are best known for their 2020 single, bit tongue tied folks, sorry, Sober Coaster. The band also supported Tones and I on tour. And so that's a bit about them. So each time we have a bit of a break, I'm going to do a little bit of a bio, or not a long bio, but a little bit of a bio of some of the artists we play on the show. And just get to know who I'm playing and what they're all about and different things about them and where they're from and, you know, yeah. So we're going to go back to the music, folks, and we're going to go back with Junga G Adore. We're going to go with his track and hopefully enjoy this. And you're listening to Deadly Beats with Rue Boy.

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3: Just kick a little something for them cars that be

episode 271. As heard across Australia, with thanks to the Community Radio Network. This is yours truly, DJ D, back at it once again and in the mix on the All Vinyl Tip. Throwing it all down from vinyl 7-inch to 12-inch to vinyl DVS and going on a bit of a musical journey through time via original samples as we do. Now, what you just heard right there comes to yours truly direct from Germany with many thanks to Drunken Stein. The track is called Can't Feel Myself. And yours truly, Mama D, throwing a bit of an a cappella over the top there, which, as always, you can check out the video intros online on my Instagram under DJ D Worldwide. So, sending many, many thanks to Drunkenstein and Inch by Inch Records for sending Mama one of the most wonderful care packs full of this super dope flavour. I'll be sure to throw down another one on next week's episode. For now though, it's time to get in the mix. So after a little bit of Can't Feel Myself, we are going to get into some Fatboy Slim with Gangsta Trippin', and thereafter a bit of a freestyle journey through time via original samples. So your guess is as good as mine as to what Mama is going to throw down. I'm literally digging in the crates as we go. So let's see where to next. Definitely feel like hitting a bunch of recent stuff that I've just purchased that I haven't had much time to play. So how about we do that? But once again, I'll be back towards the end of the show to back announce what I did throw down. For now though, let's turn those speakers all the way up for episode 271 of 1200 Degrees. Let's go.

nonconformists to such a great degree that no two members ever dress alike. And many educators consider their popularity resulted from their becoming symbols of teenage rebellion.

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You have been listening to episode 271 of 1200 Degrees as heard across Australia with thanks to the Community Radio Network. This is yours truly, DJ D, hopping on the mic one last time to back announce what we threw down on this episode. We kicked it all off with a little bit of a live recreation of Drunkenstein's Can't Feel Myself with a little bit of an a cappella over the top of that one. Once again, check it out online in video form under my Instagram under DJ D Worldwide. And thereafter, a little bit of Fatboy Slim straight off 7-inch vinyl with some Gangsta Trippin', followed by another recent 7 that I picked up called Fostic Brulaxation, and that was the Joran remix straight off 7-inch vinyl. Of course, thereafter I had to hit the OG by A Tribe Called Quest with Electric Relaxation, followed by another recent one. It's the Marvin Gaye Studio Rio remix of Sexual Healing right there. And thereafter, it took you back with the one that we always heard throw down in the late 90s and early 2000s. It's the Maximilian version of Sexual Healing right there, followed by another Joran remix of A Tribe Called Glue is what it's called, straight off 7-inch. Of course, sampling a little bit of Can I Kick It in there, so I had to throw that one down. And I did notice as I was playing that one a bit of a sample of Habbo Glabbo Tribin, or Tribin. That was by Bernard Wright, and that was straight off 12-inch right there, the OG. We then hit you with some DJ Jazzy Jeff and the Fresh Prince with Summertime. It was the John Bacow remix, straight off 12-inch. And thereafter, a little bit of Bombido, a track that he sent me direct a few years ago, and definitely one of my favorite ones of his edits, called Let the Alpine Blast. Thereafter, a bit of Alabama, straight off 7-inch by Spell. Dope sample or recreation of the one that we all know and love, Sweet Home Alabama. And that was then followed by some Sam and Dave. It was the Ultimix

of, hold on, I'm coming. Thereafter, a little bit of Where You Are, the Jim Sharp edit of Where You Are, Jackson 5, and that was straight off 7-inch vinyl, and that kind of brings us to where we are right here, right now. I'm going to hit you with a little bit of Was Not Was and the track Papa Was a Rolling Stone. For now, though, it's time for yours truly, Mama D, to wrap it all up and sign out for another one. I will be back same time, same channel next week to do it up all again and go on another freestyle journey through time via original samples. For now, I'm going to send you all many thanks for tuning in to another one and wish you all a wonderful one to come. Until the next time,

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2: You're on The Chill right across the nation. Corey Barnett hanging out with you on the Community Radio Network. Welcome to the show. This week, we've got a jam-packed show with great music from the 80s to now and a lot of new music this week as well from artists like Lola Young, James Hype in there, as well as the latest thing for Lucas Graham, Ariana Grande, and we'll get some old school stuff on for you as well. But we're going to kick it off right now with the brand new one for Sabrina Carpenter, teaming up with Madonna. This is called Bring Your Love, and it's playing for you right now on The Chill right across the nation. You're locked in to the CRN, that is the Community Radio Network. Sabrina.

Taking us back to the 90s, that is the Australian band Hunters and Collectors and Holy Grail. You're in the chill right across the nation. Corey Barnett hanging out with you. We are playing the 80s to now. If you want to be part of it, go to the Chill Facebook page at the Chill right across the nation. Send me a DM via Instagram or TikTok at the Chill with Corey Barnett. And now join our Discord channel at the Chill 2025. Hey, I said we're going to play some brand new music for Lucas Graham. It's playing for you inside the next 5 minutes. So keep it locked right here to the Community Radio Network and the Chill right across the nation. It's murder on the-

Yourself. And that right there is why I love doing this radio show, because I get to pull out the gems that you just don't hear on the radio anymore, like that one from Tina Turner. It's a Tina Turner montage mix, and also Suzanne Vega with Tom's Diner. This is The Chill right across the nation. My name's Corey Barnett. We are playing the 80s to now. If you want to be part of it, go to The Chill Facebook page at The Chill right across the nation. Send me a DM via Instagram or TikTok at The Chill with Corey Barnett, or now join our Discord channel at The Chill 2026. Still to come, I'm going to play some brand new stuff for Ariana Grande. We'll also hear from Sam Fender and Olivia Dean right now. This is the Rembrandts and the Friends theme song. It's called I'll Be There For You. On The Chill right across the nation, you're on the Community Radio Network.

Sam Fender and Olivia Dean are trying to rein me in here on The Chill right across the nation. It's Corey Barnett playing the 80s to now. Now, Miley Cyrus has written a new song. This song is kind of to her younger self, and it's called Younger You. It's playing for you right now on The Chill on the Community Radio Network. Hey.

fresh to the list for Lola Young. It's called From Down Here. You're on the chill right across the nation. My name's Corey Bunnett. Hey, that's where we have to close this week's show on the Community Radio Network. Thank you so much for hanging out with me over the last hour as we've played all the best music from the 80s to now. And bit of a slow one this week, but it's been absolutely great. Join me next week as we do it all again. If you are sticking around and taking the full edition of the show, we have another hour of nothing but the 80s to now to play for you. If you're leaving us this week on the CRN, have yourselves a fantastic week. Remember, don't forget to visit us online at The Chill right across the nation on Facebook. Also at The Chill with Corey Barnett on Instagram or TikTok. Or now join our Discord group at The Chill 2026. To get us out of here this week, a flashback taking us to 1996. This is Jamiroquai and Virtual Insanity. You've been listening to The Chill right across the nation. This is the Community Radio Network.

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8: 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So why is it that 4 in 10 Australians think asking someone, "Are you okay?" is a conversation for an expert, not for them? 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But we're more than qualified to ask a friend, workmate, partner, sibling, or parent, "Are you okay?" Make every day Are You Okay Day. No qualifications needed.

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was gall. 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
1: Some people say a man is made out of mud. 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
0: 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I told my wife we ought to save money. Uh-huh. That's the way it's gotta be.
1: Oh, gotta be. Gotta be that way.
0: She canceled all her charge accounts, gave all the gold to me.
2: Oh, well, I can't see what you did wrong. Why was your woman so upset?
0: Well, I put the money on a horse and he hasn't showed up yet.

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1: There it is.
2: I gave my wife a beautiful fur coat.
0: You did?
2: Told her it was genuine me.
0: Rich man.
2: I took her out to show it off. Then we stopped in for a drink.
0: Oh, cocktails. Well, I know your wife was really thrilled. How come you two had a spat?
2: Oh, it's easy. You see, it started to rain. The coat got wet. And mink just don't smell like that.
0: Tim!

0: You know what, though?
1: What?
0: There's just one way to handle a woman.
1: Mm-hmm.
0: Dean, we just got to treat him rough.
1: We gotta slap him.
0: That's right.
1: We gotta show him who wears the pants. Cut out that sissy stuff.
0: Mm-hmm. Now it ain't no use to take abuse whenever they are cranky or cross.

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1: 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Unbelievably, when it came to a vote, no Labor or One Nation MPs supported it, and hardly any Liberals or Nationals either. 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
8: It's Sunday today. It's your chance to unwind with some Dusty Rewinds.

Good morning. Welcome to the program of Dusty Rewinds. I'm your host, Dusty Doug Spicer, and I'll be playing songs and music from the 20th century. The tracks in today's program that'll take me back to my youth and in some cases back to my childhood. I think it would be nice if I could do the same for you. I invite you to join me as I wander down memory lane from now right through until 11 o'clock this morning. Going to launch today's program a track from the big band era. This is Tommy Dorsey and his orchestra. Enjoy. Well.

I got an old slouch hat. 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I got nothing to lose, not even the blues. I'm just a bummin' around. I got a million friends.

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I don't care where I'm going. I got nothing to lose, not even the blues. I'm just a bumming around. Just a bumming around.

From out of Canada, that's Anne Murray there with Both Sides Now. Chris Lombardex in there with Call of the Wild. We also had Tex Ritter in there with Bumming Around, and often wonder every time I hear that particular track whether it was actually written in Australia or written in America. I think it was written in America, but they certainly promoted the slouch hat in that particular track, and that's what made me think that it's got an Australian flavour to it. We opened today's program, with Perry Como, the great crooner, went there, and I didn't mean to do that. He pushed his way into the program, but the original opener that was advertised, I give you, was the Boogie Woogie from out of the big band era, Tommy Dorsey and his orchestra. Now, if you can remember the Boogie Woogie, or just the Boogie in actual fact, it was the days before rock and roll, and it was people that used to dance to the Boogie at all times. And if you're long in the tooth like I am, you'd remember the Boogie being played on the radio in regular intervals way back in the late 40s, early 50s and so forth here. So that's the Boogie Woogie from Tommy Dorsey and his orchestra from the big band era. You're tuned to a morning of Dusty Rewinds with Dusty Doug on 107.5 FM, the local station. This is the program where I like to play all those hits and everything from the 20th century and some of the great favourites from that era as well, and lots of covers of those great hits. Now, let's see what we'll get on to. Good morning to our friends in Canoundra and those listening out there at Carcor. You're tuned to Orange Community Radio. This is coming up, John Farnham with, I think, his biggest hit ever. His mega hit, I would call it.

Peter Davis there with Get Along Without You Now. Before that, we had Perry Como for the second time in today's program. Perry jumped in very early in the program today and did a performance without my permission, but he popped in at that time with my permission with Kokomo. We also had in there Buddy Holly with Oh Boy, and at the top of the day, that particular program. Sorry, at the top of that particular bracket, we had John Farnham in there with his mega hit call, You're the Voice. You're tuned to Morning of Dusty Rewinds with Dusty Doug on 107.5 FM, the local station. Doesn't matter whether you're still curled up between the sheets or out there tickling the barbie up for an early Sunday morning brunch, but I have sympathy for you if you're still in between the sheets, because the mornings are just starting to get cold, aren't they? We've had an unusually warm June up until now, but the last day or so, it's sort of really cooled right off, so it looks like, well, it is the shortest day now, and things are starting to get cold. I think that the weather gets colder from the shortest day onwards. Probably from the shortest day through till about early August or mid-August or something like that, we'll have our coldest weather, unfortunately, so we've got all that to look forward to. Okay, let's hear from Slim Whitman. No, before that, we'll say a hello. We'll say hello to our friends in Parks and those listening out there at Cumnock. You're tuned to Orange Community Radio. This is Slim Whitman with his version of Riders in the Sky. Enjoy.

Absolutely unbelievable the way that that lady can wriggle her tonsils. That's Mary Schneider, Australian talent, with her own particular version of Whim Away. Before that, we had in there Rita McNeil with a track that I really do like called Working Man. And there's quite a few songs about coal mining, and that particular one is about coal mining. And if you listen to all the old songs about coal mining, that one there by Rita McNeil, Loretta Lynn's Coal Miner's Daughter, and the Carter family's Coal Miner's Blues, you'll think that coal mining is very well underpaid and very hard and treacherous sort of work. But in actual fact, I got family in the coal mining industry out there at Muswellbrook, and they're on very, very good money, and also they get it pretty easy, if you like, in compared to those underground miners. They do open cut mining at the coal, and it's totally different altogether. So they get good money, and it's not quite the same as it used to be many years ago. It's a lot better conditions these days. We also had Jan and Dean in there with Memphis, and we opened that particular bracket with Slim Whitman and his version of Riders in the Sky. You're tuned to Morning of Dusty Rewinds with Dusty Doug on 107.5 FM, the local station. I just did mention a little bit earlier that it's the shortest day of the year, the 21st of June, and from now on we can look forward to the days getting a little bit longer, each day just a little bit longer, but it won't be all that noticeable until we get into August, September, something like that. It's quite interesting that Australia starts its seasons starts its seasons on the beginnings of months, whereas the rest of the world start their seasons on the equinox or the solstice of the year. So I'll tell you a little bit more about that a little bit later in the program. At the moment, good morning to our friends in Orange and those listening out there at Kewdell. Right. We got Elvis here lined up, locked and loaded, and he's put on his cowboy hat for us all. Enjoy.

Slim Dusty there with Looking Forward, Looking Back. Unfortunately, he's past that point of view now. Now that he's passed on, we miss him so much, don't we? We also had in there Georgie Gibbs with Seven Lonely Days. Sam Cooke was in there with Another Saturday Night. And at the top of the bracket, the King Elvis Presley put his cowboy hat on to give us his version of Cheatin' Heart. You're tuned to Orange Community Radio on 107.5 FM, the local station. Good morning to our friends in Forbes and those listening out there at Woodstock. The time now is 9:58, so it's getting very close to the point of the reason, the halfway point of today's program. So we'll catch you on the other side of the break.

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